0: played songs from around the world. The official world chart with PJ Butta.
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2: I think my hair stopped growing. Is that even a thing? Haven't lost any of it, but something ain't the same. Maybe it's a metaphor. Is it even that deep? I think my hair stopped growing. Or is it me? I called Phil a couple times. He's probably sick of me. He said go easy on yourself, but what does that even mean? Sounds like good advice, but I just can't hear it right now.

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Did you capture it?

0: 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Check it out. With the most played songs from around the world. This is the official world chart with PJ Butter.
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2: 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Welcome to the official world chart on Telesaur Radio, where we count down the top 20 songs in the world. Today, I got a new entry from Olivia Rodrigo. That makes three on the chart today. Also, world premiere from Katy Perry on the way, and Hugo and David Guetta. And our special guest will be the Backstreet Boys, who will join us for a chat a little bit later. But before we begin, let's recap last week's top three songs, starting with number three last week. It was Tame Impala with Dracula. And number two last week was Ariana Grande's Hate That I Made You Love Me. And here's last week's number one song, Taylor Swift with I Knew It, I Knew You.

number one song from Taylor Swift, I Knew It, I Knew You. And kicking things off is Olivia Dean, who has tickets still available for some dates on her The Art of Loving Live North American Tour, which begins in San Francisco on July 10th. Baby Rose will also join her as a support act, so go get those tickets. Here is So Easy to Fall in Love, falling down six places to number 20 on the official world chart.

That song debuted at number 10 last week. It drops all the way to number 19 this week. That is The Cure by Olivia Rodrigo, who's been spending a lot of time in the UK lately, so much that she's reportedly purchased a multi-million pound property in London. Yeah, she first fell in love with the city during her relationship with British actor Lewis Partridge. Sounds like she loved London more than Lewis. Next is an artist from London. It's Ray with Where Is My Husband at number 18.

Ray's Where Is My Husband is at number 18 this week on the official world chart. It's PJ Button. Up next is Alex Warren, who's now surpassed 1 billion Spotify streams with his big hit Ordinary. Hopefully this song can repeat that success. This is Fever Dream at number 17.

Fever Dream from Alex Warren is at number 17. And Sesame Street announced a parody album this week. And Cookie Monster is taking on Bruno Mars. Yeah, he has a version of I Just Might called Take a Bite. Yeah, that Cookie Monster is one smart cookie.

0: I Just Might from Bruno Mars is still at number 16 this week on the official world chart.
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0: It's time to check out the top three songs in Europe this week according to Radio Monitor. At number three is Tame Impala with Dracula.

That's Alex Warren's latest called Passenger that's trending in Europe this week. I'm PJ Button. Coming up, I have Olivia Dean, Taylor Swift wedding news, and a world premiere by Hugo

and that's for you. And our next song, which is returning to the song, which is returning to the official world chart, it is Olivia Dean's biggest hit so far. This is Man I Need at number 15 on Telesaur Radio.

Family moves up a spot to number 14 this week. And Taylor Swift's wedding is this weekend. And apparently guests were kept in the dark until the very last minute. All the instructions they got were just to show up in New York. Hold on, wait. I never got those instructions. Here's the fate of Ophelia at number 13.

Ugel, David Guetta, French Montana, and Aiden Martin called Shine. I'm PJ Budden. On the way, got Dominic Fike, Huntrix. Plus, we'll check the top songs in Panama and play what's trending South America.

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4: 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And just 3 months after winning an Oscar for Best Original Song for co-writing Golden, BJ has been invited to join the Academy of Motion Picture Arts and Sciences. 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
4: And Huntrix is still going strong, but drops down to number 12 on this week's official world chart on Telesaur.

rises up to number 11 on the official world chart. And here are the top three songs in Panama this week, according to Radio Monitor. At number three is Rawayana and Manuel Turizo with Inglés in Miami. And number two is Ryan Castro, Capo and Gangsta with La Vía. And the number one song in Panama this week is Die Die from Shakira and Burna Boy.

of this week from Ale called Amore. I'm PJ Buddy. It just rhymes. It's really PJ Butter. But coming up, I'll have what's trending in North America and the UAE. Also have a new entry from Olivia Rodrigo and a world premiere from Katy Perry as we make our way to the number one song this week. What do you think it'll be? Well, we'll find out. Plus, the Backstreet Boys will join us for a chat too. And

top 10 is Olivia Rodrigo, who announced a new all-women music festival called Daisy Chain Fields and is scheduled for August 29th in Irvine, California.

made it, and is still at number 9 again this week on the official world chart. Next is Justin Bieber, whose Coachella YouTube viewing party has now been officially released as a live album, and it dropped with a live stream on YouTube last weekend. Here's Beauty and a Beat at number 8.

Beauty and a Beat from Justin Bieber and Nicki Minaj moves down 3 spots to number 8 this week. And Michael Jackson's biopic Michael has just surpassed not one, but 2 Lord of the Rings movies. Yeah, it's now the biggest grossing biopic of all time. And here's one of the greatest songs of all time. It's Billie Jean dropping down to number 7.

0: babe. Swim by BTS moves down a spot to number 6 this week on the official world chart.
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0: And here are the top 3 songs in the USA. At number 3 is Bruno Mars with I Just Might. And number 2 is Samba with Homewrecker. And the number 1 song in the USA this week is So Easy to Fall in Love by Olivia Dean. And trending on the radio in North America this week are Jennifer Lopez and David Guetta. Here's Save Me Tonight.
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2: 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It's the FIFA World Cup's official anthem, Die Die by Shakira featuring Burna Boy, and it makes a huge leap from number 13 to number 5 this week on the official world chart.
0: World chart.

Dracula by Tame Impala moves down a spot to number 4 this week. And next is one of the most followed pop stars on the planet with 370 million followers on Instagram. Can I just get like 70 of those? That's all I need. Here's Ariana Grande with Hate That I Made You Love Me at number 3.

Hate That I Made You Love Me by Ariana Grande makes it to number 3 this week on the official world chart. And here are the top 3 songs in the UAE according to Radio Monitor. At number 3 is Dracula by Tame Impala. At number 2 is I Just Might from Bruno Mars. And the number 1 song in the UAE this week is Fever Dream by Alex Warren.

0: I Knew It, I Knew You by the soon-to-be-married Taylor Swift debuted at number one last week and drops one spot to number two this week.
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0: Now, the Backstreet Boys have been doing this for 33 years, and they're still at it. Their latest is trending worldwide right now, but before we play it, here's what they told us about where it all started back in 1993.
2: It just kind of clicked in. When the three of us started together, and then we added Kevin, it just, you know, it was one more addition to the harmony. And then when we added Brian, it was just, you know, completed the harmony. And we just found ourselves, you know, singing songs of when we started, like, you know, Boys to Men, and, you know, It's So Hard to Say Goodbye, and Shy if I Ever Fall in Love Again, you know, songs like that. And that's how it kind of initiated our sound.
0: The Backstreet Boys' latest is from the soundtrack of Paw Patrol, the Dino movie. This is Bottle Up on the official world chart.

0: Bottle Up from the Backstreet Boys. And up next, I have a world premiere from Katy Perry. This is her new single. It's the first one since November. This one's called Watch It Burn.
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making its world premiere on the official world chart. That's Katy Perry's latest called Watch It Burn. Now, before we play the official world chart number one song this week, let's recap the top 10, starting with number 10. It was Stupid Song by Olivia Rodrigo. And number 9 was Michael Jackson's Beat It. And number 8 was Justin Bieber and Nicki Minaj with Beauty and a Beast. And number 7 was Michael Jackson again.

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1: Back on top of the official world chart at number one this week, that's Drop Dead by Olivia Rodrigo. I'm PJ Butta. Thank you so much for listening. We'll do it again same time, same place next week. I'll be here. 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And if you missed the show or want to hear it again, download that X1 Player app. It is available now and it's free in the Apple App Store and Google Play. 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